0: Summer Smoking Car.
1: 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Will you please?
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0: Thomas Mike is gone.
1: I drive on.
2: Stop it, Dad! Stop the cops off your dad!
3: Joke more! The cops off your